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Hey, when's the last time you had a Hot Pocket? Because a guy is going viral on TikTok where he's complaining about the economic crisis, forcing Hot Pockets to get rid of their crisping sleeve. And the internet is also mourning the loss. But here's the catch. It's been gone for the last 2 years. I got

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Casey Musgraves on Thunder 106. It's TJ. Maybe you would know better than I would. Are Pilates classes co-ed? Because men's only Pilates classes are growing in popularity, but instructors are saying that a lot of men think Pilates will be easy and they're getting humbled quickly. Here's Morgan Wallen on Thunder 106.

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canyons of New York City, to the slots of Atlantic City, to the Philadelphia Airport. You're in Thunder Country. 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

Chesney on Thunder 106. He says he likes to rent the stadium for a week to do tour rehearsals to make sure everything is perfect, saying, quote, you have to go and set everything up, see how it looks, and if something's not right, you gotta fix it. We've got your chance to see him at MetLife Stadium next summer. That's over at Thunder 106.

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Luke Combs on Thunder 106. So the Farmers Almanac put out a list of the 10 worst weather states in the United States. The top state goes to Texas, New Jersey, and New York outside of the top 10. Here's Lauren Elena and Chase Matthew on Thunder 106.

Jersey's Best Country, Thunder 106. It's TJ. Did you know that when artists go on tour, they have an end-of-tour gift? So Chase Matthew, he bought Jason Aldean a 68 Pontiac Le Mans from Facebook Marketplace as an end-of-tour gift. He says he was inspired by a line about a 1968 car from his song, My Kind of Party. Here's Jason Aldean on Thunder 106.

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Riley Green on Thunder 106. Did you see that he serenaded someone's grandma during a performance of You Look Like You Love Me? He also announced a tour for next year for his latest album, That's Just Me. Here's Josh Ross on Thunder 106.

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Ian Munsick on Thunder 106. So a story out of Virginia, a motorcyclist was pulled over for speeding and he was going ridiculously fast. Now his excuse, he told the police officer, "I was moving a little too quick, wasn't I? I was trying to get to McDonald's for breakfast on time." Here's Megan Maroney. It's Thunder 106.

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There's a Game of Thrones movie coming out. Game of Thrones, Aegon's Conquest is going to hit theaters summer of 2029. It's Morgan Wallen, Been By Now on Thunder 106. 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

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We've got some Riley Green, John Morgan, and Jordan Davis all lined up. This one's from Ashley Cook, Baby Blues on Thunder 106. Baby.

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We've got one from Chase Matthew right now. 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

Kelly Zimmerman on Thunder 106. So when's the last time you had a Hot Pocket? Now, this is going viral. A guy complains about the economic crisis forcing Hot Pockets to get rid of their crisping sleeve, and the internet is mourning the loss as well. But here's the catch. They've been gone for the last 2 years.

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I just rolled my eyes and I said, Daddy.

Tucker Wetmore on Thunder 106. It's TJ. Maybe you would know better than I do. Are Pilates classes co-ed? Because men's only Pilates classes are growing in popularity. And instructors are saying that a lot of men think Pilates is going to be easy. And they're getting humbled quickly. Here's Luke Combs on Thunder 106.

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7: 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Anything can happen in Jersey. A pair of tickets to Thunder 106 presents Russell Dickerson at the Wellmont Theater in Montclair October 1st. Two tickets to the Beach Haven Chatter Cook-Off October 3rd and 4th. A pair of tickets to the Jimmy, Kenny, and Pirate Beach Band at the Wellmont Theater in Montclair November 14th. 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

Graylin James, Water at a Wedding on Jersey's Best Country, Thunder 106. We've got your chance to see Graylin James next summer when he's on tour with Kenny Chesney, August 7th at MetLife Stadium. Your chance to win those tickets. That's over at thunder106.com. We've got some Shaboozy and Jelly Roll right now. This one's Amen on Thunder 106.

0: Low Cash on Jersey's Best Country, Thunder 106. It's TJ. 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I'll see you next month. 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
7: 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Anything can happen in Jersey. A pair of tickets to Thunder 106 presents Russell Dickerson at the Wellmont Theater in Montclair October 1st. Two tickets to the Beach Haven Chatter Cook-Off October 3rd and 4th. A pair of tickets to the Jimmy, Kenny, and Pirate Beach Band at the Wellmont Theater in Montclair November 14th. 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
3: Good morning, folks. Pork Roll and Eggs with Nina and Tom. Thunder 106. It is 6 o'clock on the dot, Thursday, October 1st.
4: Oh.
3: Hello, October.
4: Oh.
3: Here's your news.
4: Rabbit.
3: A Fly Dubai flight from Dubai to Tel Aviv made an emergency landing in Saudi Arabia Wednesday after a co-pilot stabbed the pilot and then attempted to crash the aircraft. Passengers and crew intervened, overpowering the attacker and restoring control.
4: How do they even know what was going on?
3: The plane dropped over 17,000 feet in 2 minutes before stabilizing. No passengers were injured.
4: My goodness.
3: Jesus.
4: What do you think that argument was about?
3: Mm-hmm.
4: You gonna let me drive yet?
5: You're the co-pilot? I'll crash this thing. I'm gonna crash this thing if you don't let me drive.
4: You stabbed me in the neck!
3: He stabbed the pilot and attempted to crash a plane. I don't know what this had to do with anything.
4: What kind of argument is that?
3: They may not have even had an argument. Maybe the guy was cuckoo and had it planned all along.
4: Maybe.
3: You know?
4: I guess. I don't know.
3: Thank God everybody's okay and they got the flight under control. Thank goodness.
4: Wild.
3: Today's holiday is National Homemade Cookies Day. Balloons around the world. CD player day.
4: Oh, nice. CD.
3: It's funny. I had a leftover CD, a Jelly Roll CD. The kids were like, how am I even going to play that?
4: I'm like, the CD player?
3: I was like, I can get you a CD player. They don't want it. I mean, Brielle has a record player, but.
4: All right.
3: International Coffee Day.
4: Nice.
3: Music Day.
4: What?
3: It was just Coffee Day. I guess it was National Coffee
4: Day. National, not international.
3: Now it's

0: He was a good dog. National Green City Day. National Hair Day.
1: Oh. Don't look at me like that.
0: That's what you get for being nasty.
1: About what?
0: About not having hair.
1: I was getting nasty about not having hair?
0: No, you don't have hair. That's what I'm saying.
1: I understand what it is.
0: Oh, about Blackie. How dare you diss him?
1: Who cares?
0: Blackie was a good dog.
1: How dare you?
0: Pumpkin Spice Day, World Sake Day, and Vegetarian Day.
1: Vegetarian Day?
0: World Vegetarian Day.
1: Eat a carrot, nerds. No, it's cool. Have a Vegetarian Day.
0: Carrots are good.
1: Carrots are delicious.
0: It is now 6:03. You're listening to Pork Roll and Eggs with Nana and T.
1: That's us. Happy Rad Thursday, everybody.
0: Happy Rad Thursday, folks.
1: Happy Rad Thursday.
0: By the way, Chowder Fest is coming up this weekend. We're going to be talking to somebody from the Beach Haven Chamber.
1: Chowder.
0: In just a little bit about the Chowder Fest.
1: Chowder.
0: All details, Chowder.
1: That's right. It's going to be a nice weekend this weekend, too.
0: Yeah, I'm looking forward to it.
1: Especially for Chowder.
0: Faux show. What?
1: Especially for Chowder.
0: Yeah.
1: Hell yeah.
0: Oh.
1: What?
0: Did you just say H-E double hockey sticks?
1: Yeah.
0: Oh, my God.
1: How was your day?
0: Oh, my God. It was very chillax.
1: Chillax?
0: It was my son's 11th birthday. Happy birthday, Jason.
1: Happy birthday, Jason. That's today, or that was yesterday?
0: That was yesterday. I didn't even say it on the air. What a terrible mother I am.
1: Yeah. He wasn't listening.
0: True, he was asleep.
1: Yeah.
0: He got to stay home from school.
1: Nice.
0: Chilled out in his underwear, watched TV all day.
1: Nice.
0: And then we had cake, he wanted Chick-fil-A, so nice. We got Chick-fil-A for dinner.
1: All right.
0: So it was a pretty chill day. I just kind of did, like, you know, futzed around the house and did stuff here and there. I didn't really do anything major yesterday.
1: Nice.
0: Yeah.
1: All right.
0: Kind of a boring day for Neen. I mean, we did a little mini cake for him and presents and stuff that.
1: Pretty cool.
0: So that was really it. What about you?
1: Literally, did some housework when I got home. Took a real long nap because I was exhausted for some reason. I don't know why. Mm. Went to Bar A, hung out with our listeners.
0: Oh, yeah, you went to Bar A last night.
1: Mm-hmm. Watched the Yankee game.
0: Did you do any line dancing?
1: No. Went to sleep.
0: Come on.
1: I can't dance, Nina.
0: I learned one or two dances. Were Mike and Carlene there?
1: No, they weren't, actually.
0: Because they'll teach you. They taught me a couple.
1: You know, I don't want to learn. I don't like dancing. I'm not a dancer.
0: Lame. Line dancing's fun, though.
1: I'm sure. It's very serious. I don't want to get beat up.
0: It's 6:05. It's October.
1: Yeah, it is. October 1st.
0: Guys, we got those Boots at the Basie 6 tickets coming up today and Von Toon Farms.
1: Mm.
0: I had a question for Thunder Nation.
1: Oh, okay.
0: I think my dog has allergies.
1: Oh, boy.
0: He's been itching like crazy, biting. He has a collar. The collar. He has the Seresto collar because I stopped giving him the Simparico because he had the seizures, remember? Yeah, the oral. So now we have to give him seizure medication. But he itches like crazy. And I look at him. There's no fleas. We couldn't find anything.
1: It could be the grass.
0: What do I give him? Do you guys have any ideas? Have you guys... Like, I feel bad for him.
1: You have
0: He's
1: to wash
0: sneezing.
1: Him.
0: He's definitely... We do. We bathe him at home. I don't...
1: No, you have to take him to a... They have like... like some kind of hyperallergenic soap for them.
0: Well, then I thought... Could the soap we use bother him? But it's Burt's Bees. It's like a sensitive.
1: Yeah, it's, what I would do first is I would get him washed.
0: Ah, he's gonna freak out.
1: Look,
0: he doesn't like other people touching him. I'm afraid they're gonna hurt him.
1: I have the same thing.
0: He's gonna freak out.
1: But you know, they put a muzzle on him, and then go from there, and then see if it's still happening. It could be the medicine. It could be a whole bunch of stuff.
0: Then I'm like, oh, could it be my cats? The medicine.
1: You think the dog's allergic to the cats?
0: But the dog's been around the cats for so long, and this is more recent. Like, this season it started, so, like, I don't know.
1: By the way, Howell Township PBA, 228,
0: what
1: Oktoberfest this Saturday.
0: Oh, nice.
1: Just so you know, that's from Dan from Howell.
0: All right, what up, Dan?
1: Hey, look, Diane.
0: So, yeah, if you guys have any advice on the dog thing, just shoot me a text. Otherwise, we got to get the first texter.
1: Yeah, dogs are the worst. The best, but the worst, you know what I mean, guys? First texter, is it Todd, the trash truck guy?
0: I don't know. You tell me.
1: No. Is it Don from Alpin? No. They're both 1 minute too early. But Debbie from Eatontown, she beat her husband, Kevin. She is the first texter, followed by Petey Staten Island. Then we got Kevin, EMS, Mary Oldbridge, Reenie. We got Andy Elevator's Local 1. Then 26 long minutes after that is Ramone.
0: All right, we got Lori, Tom's Ford, Sabine, Al, John the Billboard Boat Guy, Brian the Bather, Paul Brick, Michelle Point Pleasant, Mike Z, 282, Donna East Brunswick, Penguin, Goober, Manalapan DPW, Wayne and Terry, OGB,
1: A-G-B.
0: Kevin from Tom's River, Brain from Bay.

0: Bill, Dan, we saw Dan Howell, PBA 222, Michelle from Manahawkin, and Sharice from Brick. Thank you guys for the advice. I will look into it. I might just call the vet and ask them.
1: Yeah, that's
0: what
1: a good
0: should,
1: thing.
0: What should my first step be? And then see what they say.
1: You know how the vets are. They're like, come on in.
0: Well, and that's the thing. They're going to say, come in.
1: Come in,
0: but
1: we'll
0: check it. I've talked to them about it before, and I've said he's really itchy. And she goes, yeah, that could just be allergies. Like, dogs could just have allergies. But I feel bad. He's always biting and itching, and he has been sneezing. So that's why I feel like I think he has some allergies or something.
1: Maybe.
0: Anyway.
1: It's possible.
0: All right, folks, stick around. We got prizes.
1: Prizes.
0: Remember, Boots at the Basie 6. Just announced this week, we got your tickets coming up featuring Mitchell Tenpenny, presented by Guire, and Von Toon Farms for everything fall family fun on Jersey's Best Country, Thunder 106. Good morning, everybody.
1: Good morning, everybody.
0: Good morning. It's Thursday. Good morning, everybody. Hey, hey, hey.

horse farms of Bedminster to the slots of Atlantic City, you're in Thunder Country. Thunder 106.

0: What's up, Thunder Nation? Pork Roll and Eggs with Nina and Tom. And it's that time of year for chowder.
1: Chowder!
0: The Beach Haven Chowder Cook-Off is coming up. And on the line is Jen with the Beach Haven Chamber to tell us all about it. Hi, Jen.
2: Hi, guys. How are you?
1: Good.
0: We are good. How are you?
2: Getting ready for some chowder.
1: That's right. So getting excited for chowder.
0: People who don't know much about the Beach Haven Chowder Cook-Off, tell them what it's about.
2: 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And we have 12 competing restaurants, six with the red and six with the white.
1: Oh
0: my goodness.
1: Do you have any favorites?
2: Ooh, I'm not allowed to say what my favorites are.
1: You can't say that.
2: Can't do that. No.
0: I always just ask people, what's your favorite? Do you like New England clam chowder or Manhattan?
2: I am a New England
0: fan too, Jen. Me too.
2: Yeah.
0: I go for the creamy soups.
1: Jen, any corn chowder?
2: Nope, not this time.
0: Stop being a lightweight, Tom. Corn chowder. Although corn chowder is fantastic. I love corn chowder too, but this is all about the Manhattan and the New England. This is a big competition. This is so much fun for the entire family. I suggest if you guys haven't been to the Beach Haven Chowder Cook-Off that you get there this year. We're hoping for good weather too, right, Jen?
2: We are just saying it's rain or shine and we're going to have a great time. You know, all of Beach Haven really needs the support right now after all the flooding this past week. There's a lot of businesses who are just trying to get their doors back open for this weekend, and are really pumped to see everybody.
0: All right.
1: Come support.
0: Yes, well, come support the Beach Haven Chowder Cook-Off. Thank you so much, Jen, from the Beach Haven Chamber for joining us, as you do every year. We appreciate it. We love you guys, and we hope that you guys have the best turnout ever.
2: Thank you so much, guys. 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
1: Good morning, everybody.
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1: We're on 18 and Tom Thunder 106 here. Three things you need to know at 6:35 this morning.
2: Wow.
1: Sean Diddy Combs is living lavishly behind bars.
2: He did?
1: At New Jersey's Fort Dix Federal Prison. Inmates
2: really?
1: Told NBC News that Combs spent thousands funding a lifestyle that includes drinking Hennessy, scrolling Instagram on contraband cell phone.
2: What?
1: And receiving massages.
2: Massages?
1: He reportedly pays fellow inmates to cook meals, clean his room, scrub his shower, and even give him massages.
2: Oh!
1: Wow.
2: Diddy! He won't stop. No, he won't stop.
1: He's so close to us.
2: I mean, Diddy, are you listening? Is this true? Text in. You got a phone?
1: Yeah, he does. I'm sure this is true.
2: You're probably listening. I'm sure there's prison guards there that listen to Thunder. I need to know. Look, he's living his best life. He's drinking Hennessy. You can't drink Hennessy in prison.
1: Well, contraband they bring in. They smuggle it in.
2: He's getting massages. Those aren't ladies.
1: No. No, they're not.
2: Oh, man.
1: That doesn't mean anything, though, because you could have a masseuse.
2: I get it. It's just funny. It's like, you know, P. Diddy got thrown into prison for being a huge creep.
1: What did you think he was going to do?
2: Of course,
1: he's doing this. What do you think he's going to do? His own stuff?
2: I mean, you're in prison. You're supposed to.
1: He's going
2: to
1: do his own laundry and clean his own room? Get out of here.
2: He's like, I need cheesecake. I need you to break out of this prison and walk yourself. Remember that MTV show was like Being Diddy or whatever it was?
1: Yeah, it was the...
2: Making the band?
1: Making the band.
2: Yeah, yeah. I need you to break out of prison, get me some cheesecake. Diddy, how? Figure it out. Come back here unless you're out the band. What? Where's the Hennessy coming from?
1: People are smuggling it in for him. People get dirty. You've seen prison shows.
2: I know. It's just crazy. Jim wants to know if there's baby oil for those massages.
1: I'm sure there is.
2: He's like, guys, I have so much baby oil. You can't even. Come on. Bring it in. I need a massage.
1: Ew. Next.
2: More money, more problems.
1: Men-only Pilates classes are growing in popularity, but instructors are saying a lot of men think Pilates will be easy, and then they get humbled very quickly.
2: Oh!

0: Oh, do they?
1: Pilates hurts, man.
2: I'm sure it does.
1: Your own body strength and stuff.
2: It doesn't look fun. Why are we doing Pilates, guys?
1: Because they want to work out. They're trying to build strength. What's wrong with that?
2: Nothing. It's just...
1: A lot of people do yoga, too.
2: There's a stigma.
1: That it's more for women?
2: Yeah, Nina, yeah. Let me ask you a question.
1: I can see that. It's just marketed more towards women.
2: You find out you're dating, you're in your 20s or 30s, you're dating a guy, he's like, I'm going to the gym. You're like, oh, really? What gym do you go to? He's like, Pilates?
1: Yeah, I'm kind of like, huh.
2: You're 100% yeah, like, yeah. Ew. If a man telling a woman he's going to a Pilates studio doesn't give you the ick, as you call it, I don't know what will.
1: I mean, does he have a hot bod? Because I'm like, oh, maybe keep it up.
2: What about average bod? I don't think it matters.
1: No, it matters.
2: I'm going to do some Pilates. What? I'm going to the Pilates studio? So good for you, for your core. You're like, okay, I get it, but like, oh. Like, would you tell your friends when you sit down? You're like, oh, my God.
1: Yeah,
2: he has such a great body, and you're like, yeah, he does. And they're like, what's he do? And you're like, oh, he goes to the gym. And you're like, what gym does he go to? And you're like, Pilates.
1: Yeah, I'd probably be like, he does Pilates. Is that weird? I'd come right out and ask them. I'd be like, guys, he does Pilates. What do you think?
2: And what do you think the ladies would say?
1: He's gay. That's what they'd probably say. Like, oh,
2: women
1: really?
2: Are real judgy,
1: which is messed up because it shouldn't be that way. But that's probably what
2: there's
1: they would
2: a stigma. If you say he's doing yoga. They're like, yoga, huh?
1: Yeah, yeah.
2: They automatically think he's a hippie.
1: Yeah.
2: Like a dirty, oh-eaten hippie.
1: Yeah.
2: Pilates are like, oh, new. This is a new one.
1: Mm. That's why I'm saying.
2: Yeah, yeah, yeah. So
1: they would probably assume that. And I think guys would assume that, too, of other guys. Like you are right now.
2: Oh,
1: he's going to Pilates.
2: Oh, my. Oh, 100%.
1: Exactly. So, yeah.
2: If I found out my buddy Mike was doing Pilates, I'd be like, oh, dude.
1: There is a stigma. It does seem like it's more for ladies, but it's for both.
2: You're doing Pilates?
1: And the men's only Pilates classes are growing, they're saying. So why don't you try one, Tom?
2: I got to go to the regular gym before I go to the Pilates gym.
1: But the good thing about Pilates is you're using mostly your own body weight, so you're not lifting weights.
2: Oh.
1: So it might be easier on your body. I shouldn't say easier on your body because Pilates can be very hard if you're doing like serious Pilates.
2: I mean, yeah.
1: But you're not lifting weights.
2: Yeah, stop. I'm not getting on a weird machine.
1: You don't have to get on a machine.
2: Yeah, you're doing the Pilates machine.
1: Have them, but you don't have to get on a machine to do Pilates.
2: I'm not doing any of it anyway.
1: Okay.
2: I'm not even going to the regular gym. True. You want me to go to the Pilates gym?
1: You could do Pilates at home on vid. Get a video. You do Pilates videos.
2: Wow, Tom, you lost a lot of weight. What have you been doing? Pilates?
1: Yeah.
2: Yeah, I know how that works.
1: All right. And lastly, when is the earliest acceptable time to put up Halloween decorations? Guys, first day of fall.
2: Well,
1: you should have done it on the 22nd.
2: The 22nd's when you think you should do it?
1: First day of fall. Why not?
2: That is your opinion, huh? Okay. All right.
1: Yep.
2: Because this year, 42% said between October 1st and the 15th is the acceptable time to put up your...
1: You only get 1 month. And I'd say once summer is officially over, it's fall. Decorate for Halloween. We didn't decorate yet. I think we're going to do it this weekend.
2: You haven't even done it yet.
1: I have indoor stuff up.
2: Okay.
1: I have little things all indoor, but we don't have the outdoor decorations
2: yet. I think today is probably the most acceptable day. You want to get a month out of your... So I think the first day of October, and I'll even say the 29th, just to, you know, whatever, or the 30th, is the acceptable time because you want to have a month, you know?
1: That's why I'm saying do it earlier so you have more than just a month.
2: No, but like I think a month is the appropriate time to have decorations up.
1: Mm. Sometimes I don't feel like it's enough.
2: Like you don't,
1: it's a lot of work.
2: Like you don't start decorating for Christmas until after Thanksgiving.
1: True.
2: That gives you a month.
1: Well, that's some people.
2: Some people
1: decorate way early. There's this person on the way to work that has Halloween decorations up. I saw it in the beginning of September.
2: Yeah, but are they doing like that? Like
1: it was a big light up giant ghost in the yard.
2: Oh, is a blow up?
1: And yes, the big blow up. And then there's lights and then there's like spiders.
2: Like the only way you should be able to decorate super early is if you have one of those crazy walkthrough bananas. Like if you're doing that, I get it. But then you don't turn it on until October 1st.
1: Mm.
2: Like you can set it all up. Just don't turn it on until October 1st. Come on. Let's get crazy. And then after that, we're not going to go, oh, it's time to decorate for Christmas because you can't forget Thanksgiving because people do. My rule is, I think, October.

0: 1st, or let's say the 29th, September 29th, gives you about a month and a day. I think it should all be up there for a month. That's all. Like, after Thanksgiving, we have a month. So on the, whatever, the Black Friday, you could decorate, and then you have a month of that. Actually, a month and a couple days, because you have New Year's Eve. After New Year's Eve, Christmas stuff is over. So, yeah. That's how I do it. And I think it makes the most sense because I'm a genius.
1: I was just going to say, guys, Tom's not the end-all and be-all.
0: I am. You should listen to me.
1: When it comes to when you can decorate. I say decorate when it makes you happy.
0: Guys, did you hear about my Pilates thing? I know everything.
1: And there are three things you need to know on Jersey's Best Country, Thunder 106.
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1: All right, so today, guys, it's supposed to be a beautiful day. A little humid, though, with clouds giving way to some sun, high around 77. Tonight, partly cloudy, warm and humid, low 67. And then for tomorrow, finally Friday, we're looking at very warm, sunshine, high 85. Right now, it's 64 on Thunder 106.
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2: Alrighty, good morning, folks. Pork Roll and Eggs with Nina and Tom. It is 7:09 on the first day of October.
3: That is correct.
2: And October 1st. Here's your Niels. Fly Dubai flight from Dubai to Tel Aviv made an emergency landing in Saudi Arabia Wednesday after a co-pilot stabbed the pilot and attempted to crash the aircraft.
3: Oh, that's fun.
2: Passengers and crew intervened, overpowering the attacker and restoring control. The plane dropped over 17,000 feet in 2 minutes before stabilizing. No passengers were injured.
3: That sounds like a fun flight, huh?
2: That's crazy.
3: I mean, do I get extra points for this? Like, this is crazy.
2: Today's holidays?
3: Yeah, do it.
2: National Homemade Cookies Day.
3: Nice.
2: What kind of cookies are you going to make today?
3: I would make chocolate chip.
2: Me too.
3: I'm a big fan.
2: Balloons Around the World Day. CD Player Day.
3: Oh.
2: Thankfully, we still got CD players in our cars, Tom.
3: Yeah, that's right.
2: International Coffee Day. International Music Day. Do you know what I have this morning, by the way?
3: What?
2: An iced cappuccino with oat milk and 2 shots of butter pecan.
3: Look at you.
2: I know you love the butter pecan.
3: I love the butter pecan. I love it. Southern butter pecan.
2: What kind of coffee do you have for today?
3: Just regular coffee with Harry Potter hazelnut, chocolate hazelnut.
2: Oh, chocolate hazelnut. Yes. That's fancy. And I see you got the Thunder Tumbler.
3: That's right.
2: Looking very stylish. I love it.
3: You like that.
2: All right. International Music Day, country music. Whoop, whoop.
3: Whoop, whoop.
2: International Raccoon.
3: Oh.
2: Raccoon Appreciation Day.
3: I like it.
2: Less Than Perfect Day. So. Model T Day. Is that a car, Model T? National Black Dog Day, Green City Day.
3: All right.
2: Is that something with the environment?
3: Yes.
2: National Hair Day.
3: Well, don't look at me. Come on.
2: Don't look at me.
3: Stop it.
2: National Pumpkin Spice Day.
3: Yeah.
2: Overrated. World Sake Day. I love me some sake.
3: I like some sake too.
2: And World Vegetarian Day.
3: Yeah.
2: You're listening to Pork Roll and Eggs with Nina and Tom. It is 7:12.
3: It is their time. U.S. Sports Scoop with Tom Spork. Roll the boy with his friend Nina the Knee.
2: Hey.
3: With NFL and Lady Sports. We got the WNBA basketball playoffs. Go, Nina.
2: Okay. So we got the game yesterday it was the Valkyries versus the Wings.
3: Mm-hmm.
2: The Wings won in OT. 108-100.
3: Is Caitlin Clark on that team?
2: No.
3: Dude, I don't care.
2: Okay.
3: NHL hockey. We have the Flyers. They lost to the Penguins 7-0. Nina, Penguins, you know this one. Go.
2: Pittsburgh.
3: That's right. MLB wild card baseball. The Phillies, they beat the Braves 4-3 to tie it up. Tonight will be the third game, and loser will go home and be out of the playoffs. And the New York butt Yankees beat the Red Sox 9-2.
2: Woohoo!
3: They now move on to play the Tampa Bay Rays on Saturday. Let's go, Yankees.
2: Let's go, Yankees.
3: Let's go, Yankees.
2: Let's go.
3: Now we got NFL football. Go. Yes! Thursday Night Football with Nina. Nina's picks of the week. We got Nina. She's 11-6 overall this season,
2: yes.
3: And you have a big one today. And actually, a good game that no one thought was going to be a good game.
2: I know.
3: The Steelers versus the Browns. Nina, who are you going with? And don't be a homer.
2: Tom, I'm going Steelers.
3: Oh, I knew
2: because,
3: it.
2: Look, you just talked about the Penguins, right? The Penguins won.
3: Yeah.
2: 7-0. Let's keep Pittsburgh going, right? We're going to go Pittsburgh Steelers, Pittsburgh Penguins. Let's go for a Pittsburgh sweep this week.
3: A Pittsburgh
2: also,
3: sweep?
2: Also, if my husband is in a good mood, maybe I'll get some cake.
3: Oh.
2: You know what I'm saying?
3: Some cake?
2: Some cake.
3: Nina wants the Steelers because she's all revved up. It's been a while for her, and she's looking for it.
2: Mm.
3: That's right, guys. Lock it in. Nina's picking the Steelers because she's all revved up, and it's been a while. She's looking for some cake. Some cake. Lock it in. I'm now rooting for the Steelers for Nina.
2: Thank you, Tom.
3: There it is. That is your Thursday night pick. That is your NFL football, and that is your Sports Scoop with Tom. Spork Roll DeVoy with a little bit of his friend, Nina the D.
2: All right,
3: looking
2: folks,
3: for it. Looking on. For it.
2: You're going to keep going?
3: Looking for it.
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0: 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A pair of tickets to Thunder 106 presents Russell Dickerson at the Wellmont Theater in Montclair October 1st. Two tickets to the Beach Haven Chatter Cook-Off October 3rd and 4th. A pair of tickets to the Jimmy Kenny and Pirate Beach Band at the Wellmont Theater in Montclair November 14th. 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

0: Jersey's best country, Thunder 106, Pork Roll and Eggs with Nina and Tom. Good morning. Who's this?
1: Good morning, Nina. How are you? Chris from Little Lake. How are you?
0: I'm good, Chris. Thank you. How are you?
1: Good. Very good. How's PTT, part-time Tom? He's good?
2: Well, I'm here. Christopher. And you are the winner. Congratulations.
1: Thanks, Tom. Thanks, Nina. Thank you so much.
0: You are welcome, Chris. You just won yourself a pair of tickets to Thunder 106 and Guire Present, Boots at the Basie 6, featuring Mitchell Tenpenny and friends at the Count Basie Center for the Arts on November 22nd.
1: That sounds awesome. I just bought my wife, Karen, some new cowboy boots. So look at that. It's ironic.
0: Perfect. Nice, you can break them in at Boots at the Basie 6.
2: I mean, luckily I was here to give you these tickets.
1: Thanks, Tom.
0: All right, Chris, hang on the line, all right? We're going to take your info.
1: You got it. Love you guys. Thank you.
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1: Good morning, folks. Pork on Ice with Dina and Tom. It's 8:08. Here's your news. A Fly Dubai flight from Dubai to Tel Aviv made an emergency landing in Saudi Arabia Wednesday after a co-pilot stabbed the pilot, then attempted to crash the aircraft. Passengers and crew intervened, overpowering the attacker and restoring control. The plane dropped over 17,000 feet in 2 minutes before stabilizing. No passengers were injured.
2: Worst flight ever.
1: I want to know how they knew something was happening. I mean, who went in the cockpit and was like, oh no!
2: You probably heard it. It was probably chaos.
1: They heard a fight.
2: Yeah. Someone's screaming. All of a sudden, the planes start going down.
1: Maybe the pilot was like, somebody help, help, help.
2: Yeah.
1: Today's holidays, we got National.

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1: How dare you?
0: You're listening to Pork Hole and Eggs with Nina and Tom. It's fall. It's October. Go to a pumpkin patch.
1: That's right.
0: Go do some fun fall stuff. 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Vontoon Farms. 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Right meow.
1: Right meow.
0: 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You should go stop by and say hello.
1: Which is even better.
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0: Three things you need to know.
1: Good morning, folks. Good morning. With Nina and Tom. Thunder 106. It is 8:29. Here are three things you need to know.
2: All right, nice.
1: A New Jersey man captured remarkable footage of a shark navigating a flooded neighborhood road during a powerful nor'easter that caused widespread damage along the East Coast.
2: I didn't know that was a real. I thought that was fake.
1: No, I saw the story a couple days ago.
2: Really?
1: It was like a little mini shark. They called it a dogfish shark.
2: It's still a shark.
1: And it was just like swimming around, cutting through the floodwaters in Surf City.
2: I don't like that at all.
1: Yeah. But they said he ended up going back out to the Barnegat Bay.
2: Well, let's hope. It's not like he got up and walked away.
1: No, he swam back out.
2: Didn't. I'd be freaked out. I want nothing to do with that, Nina.

0: nothing.
1: Yeah, it was crazy.
0: All right.
1: Peacock is set December 17th as the premiere date for Ted the Animated Series.
0: Yes!
1: Who cares?
0: What?
1: It's so overrated. I'm so sick of that stuff.
0: Really?
1: Yeah.
0: You don't like Ted?
1: No, the first movie, that was it. Then it's just too much of it.
0: Did you watch the TV show?
1: Nah.
0: What?
1: I wanted no part of it. I don't know why. It just never really appealed to me, that show. I just thought it was a bear cursing. Big deal.
0: Nina, it's so good. Mm. I mean, you got nothing to do during the day. Watch the Ted series on Peacock.
1: No.
0: Just the series, the regular one. So good. The prequel, when he's in high school.
1: What'd you say?
0: He's in high school.
1: Ted is?
0: Ted and, I guess the...
1: He's supposed to play Mark Wahlberg or
0: yeah,
1: no?
0: Yeah. He's supposed to play. It doesn't look anything like Mark Wahlberg.
1: I know. I like Mark Wahlberg.
0: Which I think at the end of the series, they show how his transformation happens. But, oh man, so good. How do you not like Ted?
1: I don't know. I just never got into it. But for those of you who are, December 17th of this year...
0: I'm super pumped.
1: Ted, the animated series is going to be coming out on Peacock.
0: I'm super pumped. My kids actually yesterday were like, oh my God, you're going to watch Ted, the animated series? I'm like, yeah, we're all pumped about it in our household.
1: Animated, though?
0: It's the animated series, yeah. It looks like Family Guy.
1: Yeah, like that's, I don't know. Might be funnier. It might be funnier as like a cartoon.
0: I like Family Guy, too.
1: Yeah, I like Family Guy. I like South Park. I like all those. But...
0: Ted's so good.
1: And finally, a bear named 89 Backpack has been crowned the winner of this year's Fat Bear Week at Alaska's Katmai National Park.
0: Is that who you voted for? Because you love fat, fat bears.
1: No, I didn't.
0: Oh.
1: Backpack, I think the one I voted for was...
0: Chunk?
1: Yes. I believe it was Chunk.
0: It was Chunk?
1: Yeah. Backpack defeated Bear 9-10 in the final round by roughly 5,000 votes.
0: Wow, Chunk wasn't even in the top two.
1: Yeah, Chunk has won in the past, yeah. So maybe they're just trying to crown new bears.
0: Nina loves this.
1: The voting site crashed on the first day due to overwhelming demand.
0: That was Nina. She voted many times.
1: A fan favorite since appearing on the park's live cams in 2012, Backpack is now 20 years old.
0: Oh.
1: And estimated to weigh between 1,000 and 1,200 pounds.
0: That's a big, fat bear.
1: His mother, Holly, previously won the contest in 2019.
0: Yeah, she's thick.
1: Park ranger Sarah Bruce described Backpack as unusually calm.
0: Oh.
1: He's more of a stoic presence on the river, and he holds his own very quietly.
0: That's right. Fat and powerful.
1: Yeah. Fat 89 Backpack.
0: That's your winner, Nina.
1: That's the winner. I don't know why you say my winner. I don't.
0: Nina,
1: you love it. I don't.
0: You don't love Fat Bear Week.
1: No, it's fine. Fat Bear Week comes around. You're the one who loves talking about fat bears way more than I do. You just keep trying to put it on me.
0: I feel like you love the fat bears. I know you pretty well. I feel like something must have happened that said, hey, you shouldn't make fun of fat bears, and now you're backtracking.
1: No, it's not that. I would choose one of the bears that win, but... That's it.
0: All right.
1: And I think 89 Backpack is a good choice.
0: All right.
1: Based on the contestants, good job, 89 Backpack.
0: All right, 89 Backpack wins Fat Bear Week.
1: You don't
0: watch The Biggest Loser anymore, so this is all we have.
1: Yeah, that's true. That show was great.
0: That was a great show.
1: And there are three things you needed to know. 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

0: Don't let the door hit you with a good Lord split you. Gets me every time. I love that line. Joe Nichols, Jersey's Best Country, Thunder 106. That's going to do it for Pork Roll and Eggs, folks. Have a good one. We'll be back tomorrow morning, finally Friday, 6 a.m. Up next, your Country Middays with Zach on Thunder.
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0: County Chesney on Jersey's Best Country, Thunder 106. Get my day started. It's Zach taking you through your country midday. Hope your Thursday is off to a good start. If not, we've got plenty of time to get you on the right track. Right here, it's Hardy on Thunder 106.
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Lauren Elena and Chase Matthew on Thunder 106, Jersey's Best Country. Poor Malay and Ella Langley and John Party on the way. 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

Thunder 106, the worst state as far as weather goes in the United States is Texas. This is according to the Farmer's Almanac. Florida, Louisiana, Kansas, and Oklahoma round out the top five. No Jersey on that list. John.

Jersey's best country, Thunder 106, 106.3 and 106.5. So the flooding in Long Beach Island wasn't enough. Very sad that yesterday morning, Boulevard Pizza in Beach Haven burnt to the ground. Hope they can get it back up and running. Because, man, I love that place. Nate Smith on Thunder 106, Jersey's best country.

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Casey Musgraves with Dry Spell on Thunder 106. She's out on tour right now, is already in our area, but she's getting her travel on in 2026 right here at Sam Hunt on the Back Roads. Got a girl.

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2: 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Let me know what you want to hear. And they're going to join some requests I already got. Lainey Wilson, Old Dominion, Parker McCollum, all on the way right here. 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

latest from Parker McCollum. It's killing me on Jersey's Best Country, Thunder 106. Yeah, there's a lot of things out there that are killing me, like how the weather's getting a little cooler, but this week hasn't been too bad. Old Dominion.

Jersey's best country, Thunder 106, Beach Haven Chowder Cook-Off hits Beach Haven this weekend. Saturday, Thunder 106 is there. It's the Merchant Mart Day. Free entry in. Sunday, it's all about the chowder. The cook-off is going on. Get a ticket in. You have your say in who wins the big prize at the Beach Haven Chowder Cook-Off. 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

Ain't My Problem. That's the latest from Mitchell Tenpenny on Thunder 106. He's coming our way for Boots at the Basie 6, November the 22nd. And you cannot buy these tickets, folks. You got to win them from Thunder 106. So do just that right now. Be caller 106 at 732-776-5555 to score your pair of tickets for Boots at the Basie 6. Good luck to you. 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

0: Thunder 106. Patty is going to make her way up from Bayville to Red Bank at the Count Basie Center for the Arts. She has won herself a pair of tickets to Boots at the Basie Six, starring Mitchell, Tenpenny, and Friends on November 22nd. Cannot wait for that show and can't wait to see you out there, Patty. Congratulations to you. And more of Jersey's Best Country is on the way. For Megan Maroney, John Party, Cody Johnson, all on the way next on Thunder 106.
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Football's on. This is the best time of year. 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NBA season kicks off soon. NHL season kicked off this week. We're feeling good. Right here is John Pardee, boots off on Thunder 106.

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But Cole Swindell's got his karaoke song picked out first.

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Zach taking you through your country midday on this Thursday, and I am getting out of here, Thunder Nation. Enjoy the rest of your day. The afternoon ride with Chris Van Zandt kicks off next.

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Jersey's best country, Thunder 106. Luke Combs getting this Thursday edition of the Afternoon Drive going, or as TJ from Country Nights likes to call it, Small Friday. Chris Van Zandt can lay him down back to back to back. Song number two of Me and You, it's Ella Langley's Boyfriend here.

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Did a great job as Thunder 106 brought Dan and Shay, Tyler Hubbard to the PNC Bank Arts Center the other week. It was a good threesome. 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
1: That's Cody Johnson, Jersey's Best Country Thunder 106 horseback. Speaking about horsepower harvest going on this Sunday at Freehold Ford. A lot going on this weekend. We have got the Beach Haven Chowder Cook-Off. I'm going to be at Von Thune's Country Farm Market. 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

0: Chris Stapleton, kind of cooling things out on this small Friday, as TJ likes to call it. My name is Chris Van Zandt on Jersey's Best Country Thunder 106. Yeah, we've got the Beach Haven Chowder Cook-Off going on. I hope you join us. That's going to be going on tomorrow, obviously, Taylor Avenue Waterfront, Taylor Avenue Beach Haven. And that's going on tomorrow, as well as Von Thune's Country Market. Now, Zach's going to be at the Beach Haven Chowder Cook-Off. That's always a blast. I'm going to be at Von Thune's Country Farm Market in South Brunswick. That's going to be, bring the family, man. They got everything going on over there. And then Sunday, we're going to be at the Horsepower Harvest Fall Car Show at Freehold Ford. 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

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I think there's minutes left for you to go to thunder106.com and win a pair of tickets to that show. Russell Dickerson tonight at the Wellmont Theater. 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
1: Ashley. 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

Casey Musgraves going through a dry spell right there, while Ella Langley, man, she ain't looking for no pickup up in her drive tools in her shed. She got Tucker Wetmore going on. Here's Ella now on Thunder 106.

Jersey's best country, Thunder 106, Chris Van Zandt, the afternoon ride. If you're just tuning in, you caught me at a good time. I got the new one right here, right now, from Joe Nichols. Now, when he put it out, he said this is kind of his see you later, hasta la vista song for summertime. But I think you could have a couple other meanings as well. C'est la vie, the new one from Joe Nichols here on the afternoon ride on Thunder 106.

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1: They got some good things going on there with pork roll and eggs. That is for sure. My name is Chris Van Zandt. Man, time is just sneaking up on me. It's October, and guess what? It's time for this.
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1: Not looking too bad. I tell you, a lot of folks might be heading down south because it is going to be a nice, nice day tomorrow. Little cooler on the weekend, but kind of a nice weekend shaping up. So this is what's going on. Slide down Benny Hill. You're looking really good. Have that roaming pocket of volume south of Route 70 down through the towns or tolls. You get past the troop barracks in Pleasant Plains, and you're looking good as usual. It's kind of the same old story that happens every Monday through Friday. Not as busy on a Thursday or Friday as it is in the summertime. Route 9 looking like Route 9, not looking too bad. What is going on here? Oh, that long-term construction Route 18 right around Old Bridge Turnpike. That's been going on. Oh, what's happened down here? Speaking about Turnpike, is everything good over here? Debris on the roadway, New Jersey Turnpike, truck lanes out of roadway. That's right around the Woodrow Wilson service area. Yeah, I'm digging for something traffic-wise. If you've got something, feel free to text me, 732-776-5555. And I'll pass your information along to the rest of Thunder Nation, and that will be on your behalf. We've got 420 right now, Jersey's best country, Thunder 106.
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0: Tickets to the Beach Haven Chowder Cook-Off, running October 3rd and 4th. A pair of tickets to see the Jimmy, Kenny, and Pirate Beach Band at the Wellmont Theater in Montclair on November 14th. 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
1: Megan Maroney wondering if she's doing okay. 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

Lauren Elena on Jersey's Best Country Thunder 106. I just dig the vibe of this tune, man. It's got country music written all over it. It's Cole Goodwin. The name? Howdy. On the

0: That's good stuff right there. That is Cole Goodwin. Name of the song is Howdy. My name is Chris Van Zandt. This is the Afternoon Ride. I told you I'm going to be at Von Thune Farms tomorrow, Saturday. Now, all this week, you've had a chance to listen to Pork, Roll, and Eggs and win your tickets. 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Von Thune Farms. And like I said, you can enter to win right now at Thunder106.com. And or, well, do both. Why not? 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It's going to be a great event. 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
3: Slide down Benny Hill. You're looking really good. Seems to be a little bit of a roaming pocket of volume just a little north of Route 70. Go the one south of Route 70. So the Tundra toll is a little heavier than it usually is. But right around 198, you start seeing a roaming pocket of volume. Incidents, accidents not happening. Stelton Road on the southbound side, 287, not bad. Northbound side, Possumtown Road, not bad at all. Just the normal stuff. No incidents or accidents. So I'm going to bail before one happens.
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1: 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At Ashley's Fall Savings Event, get a king mattress for the price of a queen or pay no interest for 5 years. 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

A little ZBB to get us across the 5 o'clock hour here on the afternoon ride. That mixed with 80 degree weather tomorrow. Right on, man. Not a bad day today either. Say, I've got some good stuff coming up for you. Yeah, I do. Some Hardy, Corey Kent, Co Wetzel, Ella Langley. He made a choice. A wrong one, I think. Just when I-

0: cruising through the 5 o'clock hour. Holy cow, it's October. October really snuck up on me, Thunder Nation. What about you? Are you ready for October, November, December, the holidays, all that stuff?
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0: Mostly clear. They say partly cloudy, but that to me is mostly clear tonight, says the National Weather Service. Low around 65. Sunny Friday, tomorrow, high 80s. That's what it says right here. I'm reading it verbatim. Watch out, maybe a little passing shower going on Friday night. But yeah, tomorrow, mostly sunny, high near 82. Saturday, beautiful day to be out at the Chowder Cook-Off or joining me at Bontoon. It's going to be fantastic. Yeah, Saturday, partly sunny, high near 70. Sunday, we've got the Hot Rod Harvest, right? That horsepower harvest at Freehold Fort. Lots going on. So Sunday, we got a slight chance of showers. Like, I don't know, minuscule. Not going to ruin the event. But a really nice weekend coming up. 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

0: 20 right now. Jersey's best country, Thunder 106, trying to get you home. Garden State Parkway not looking too bad. Thank you, Mary Ellen. She texted into 732-776-5555. Yeah, there seems to be a roaming pocket of volume that's kind of heavy south of Route 70 down through the Toms River Tolls. A little bit past that, once you get past the troop barracks, you're looking much better. But this roaming pocket of volume starts just south of exit 98. And incidents, accidents, I don't see them. Mary Ellen says just volume. And a couple other people texted and said, yeah, just volume heading southbound. That's what I got. And, of course, the cameras are no help. A lot of them don't work on the sites I use. Getting off the rock via the outer bridge, getting onto the outer bridge is always kind of a troubling experience sometimes. But once you get to the Jersey side, you're looking good. Northbound Garden State Parkway up to exit 280, you're looking good. Of course, until you get to just about I-78, then things just slow down. And people do the Jersey slide from the left-hand lane all the way to the right-hand lane because, I got to get off the exit right now. But anything else looking okay, getting down to West Creek, 72 to the Barrier Islands, not bad. 37 to the Barrier Islands, not too bad. Rumson and Seabright Bridge area, not looking too bad. Everything else looking okay, Thunder Nation.
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Bailey Zimmerman, Jersey's best country, Thunder 106. Have some good stuff coming your way. John Morgan, Jason Aldean, Jordan Davis. Yep, times are ticking. It is October 1st, 2026, Thunder Nation. 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

0: Jersey's best country, Thunder 106, 538. 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

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Mother Nature killing me, man. Tomorrow going to be like 80, 83 degrees and down into the mid-60s over the weekend. Not bad weather over the weekend. Just Mother Nature needs to make up her mind. Let's check things out.

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3: Not looking too bad tonight. As a matter of fact, it's going to be kind of sort of really nice. Only partly cloudy. That's mostly clear. Low 65. Your Friday, mostly sunny, high near 83. Now, it was only supposed to be like high 70s today, but I'm looking at 80 degrees here as a daytime high. Feeling like it's 83. Let me just kind of refresh my little weather thing. Yeah, 79, feeling like it's 82 right now. So Friday, mix of sun and clouds, high near 85, and have a little bit of a shower chance Friday night, passing shower. Kind of that, like, hey, it's going to be like 85 degrees type of passing shower, then it goes away. Turning Saturday into a mostly sunny day, high mid-60s. Yeah, a little cool down going on. And then Sunday, chance of showers, mainly after 2 p.m., mostly cloudy otherwise, with a high near 63. But a really nice night tonight and a summertime day tomorrow.
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6: Got to say congratulations to Mary from Shrewsbury. 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Six, featuring Mitchell Tenpenny and friends. Count Basie Center for the Arts, Red Bank, November 22nd. Yeah, these are the tickets you cannot win. This is kind of our listener appreciation concert. So all you got to do is just keep on listening to Jersey's Best Country, Thunder 106. That's the only way you're going to get some tickets. And if somebody tries to sell you a pair of tickets, these tickets are not for sale. Not by us, not by anybody. So 10 to 1, you might be getting scammed. Okay? Congratulations, Mary from Shrewsbury.

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gentlemen, make sure you're treating her right, or that black dress ain't going to be falling on your floor, and them cowgirl boots ain't going to be under your bed. You know what I'm saying? Jersey's Best Country, Thunder 106, Chris Van Zandt, The Afternoon Ride, requested Kojo.

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one of my favorite Morgan Wallen songs right there, More Than My Hometown. Other than The Way I Talk, they're neck and neck. I like The Way I Talk, kind of an innocent Morgan Wallen. And after that song, More Than My Hometown, kind of a, Morgan, what you doing? 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

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Jersey's Best Country Thunder 106 Afternoon Ride. Do not forget Pork Roll and Eggs tomorrow morning. They got some good stuff they want to give to you. So does Zach during your Country Midday. But we're heading towards Country Nights with TJ, but I'm not done yet. Backup Plan, I don't think she had one. Well, I did.

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Cole Wetzel. Everybody wants to do a duet with Ella Langley. Can't imagine why. That's Cole Wetzel and Ella Langley. New stuff. Well, Jaded. Good stuff, I think. Kevin Powers, Shaboozy, Tim McGraw to come. You know who this is.

Speaking about moving on, that, of course, Kevin Powers and Shaboozy. My time to move on because TJ wants to come in here, get a little country night action while my voice goes through a little Peter Brady. Pardon me. Thank you all for keeping us well, keeping us safe, keeping us fed, doing what you're doing to keep America beautiful, and prayers up for our men and women in the military. I encourage you to get to Thunder106.com. 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TJ's next.

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Thomas Rhett and Jordan Davis getting things started for Country Nights, Jersey's Best Country, Thunder 106. TJ with you on this Thursday. Happy Friday Eve, Friday Junior, first day of the month. We've got some Dan and Shay right now with Say So on Thunder 106. I got

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Brooks and Dunn on Thunder 106 tonight. Thunder 106 presents Russell Dickerson at the Wellmont Theater. Doors just opened. That show starts at 8 p.m. We've got some Russell Dickerson right now. 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

Jelly Roll hands up on Thunder 106. So August 7th of next year, Kenny Chesney is going to be at MetLife Stadium, and we've got your chance to win a pair of tickets at Thunder106.com. It's sponsored by Euphoria Aesthetics and Wellness. It's going to be Kenny Chesney with Eric Church, Cheryl Crow, and Graylin James. We've got some Kenny Chesney on the way for you. He's up after Luke Combs. This is Lovin' on You on Thunder 106.

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3: 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Thunder 106 and AJ Perry. I love those guys.
4: 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Thursday, October 1st through Sunday, October 4th. 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The event will be held on the corner of Water Street and Main Street in downtown Toms River this Thursday through Sunday. 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